Put a smile on your face. Don't bring everybody down like this. Don't worry. It will soon pass, whatever it is. Don't worry, be happy.

think I love you, but I wanna know for sure. So come on, hold me tight.

wish another could do this thing for me. His eyes are flooded, God, he can't even see. I've hunted